One time for Clutch J. This is how plays his new music. It's called Cardio. Turn it up. Clutch. I can run like.

0: 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We got DJ Gifted in the studio. What up, my boy?
1: How you feeling, man? 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
0: Shout out to Tito's. Shout out to,
1: not Terry's.
0: Nah, we were.

Talking about Jay Neely, Martinez, Nia Tone, Mikkel Miller, Anaya Lovelace, Link Sinatra, El Tino, Depilia Hill, Tank, Faith Moore, Sierra Cleveland, and last but not least, Bishop Dakotas. 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

0: up, we ain't stopping at no lights. 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

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And Baca got a weird case, why is he around? Certified lover boys, certified pedophiles. 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

back or building railroads and trains. Bear with me for a second, let me put y'all on game. The settlers was using town folk to make them richer. Fast forward 2024, you got the same agenda. You run to Atlanta when you need a check balance. 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

They got me making a phone call today. 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

0: My boy Sim, you got that $1,075, my boy.
1: Man, I got that brand, man.
0: You got that brand, Sim.
1: Where do I pick it up?
0: My dog like, hey, man, where I pick my money up? Hey, listen, man, shout out to you, Sam. You are our April winner of the $1,075 contest, courtesy of VIP Wear, my brother. Hey, Sam, what's the first thing you're going to do with that money now that you know that you won, my boy?
1: Hey, man, I got some bills. I got some bills

0: Artist of the Year, Nylon Keys. 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I'm talking about Jay Neely, Martinez, Nia Tone, Mikel Miller, Anaya Lovelace, Link Sinatra, El Tino, Depilia Hill, Tank, Faith Moore, Sierra Cleveland, and last but not least, Bishop Dakotas. So Detroit, make sure you pull up to season 2 of the Music Industry Showcase going down Monday, May 11th at the office located at 20143 Livernois Avenue. 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

0: and I'm the reason. Hitters love a bad.
1: Yeah, yeah.
0: What Suki say, give me that.

0: artist of the year, Nylon Keys. She will be in the building as a special guest host. So make sure you pull on up Detroit and experience Detroit's future hit makers live on stage, because we got a slew of heavy hitters that's about to take over that stage, man. I'm talking about Jay Neely, Martinez, Nia Tone, Mikel Miller, Anaya Lovelace, Link Sinatra, El Tino, Depilia Hill, Tank, Faith Moore, Sierra Cleveland, and last but not least, Bishop Dakotas. So Detroit, make sure you pull up to season 2 of the Music Industry Showcase going down Monday, May 11th at the office located at 20143 Livernois Avenue. 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

remember facing 20, he 20 years old. I'm 25, I done beat up the road, went from New York to Texas and all the way home. Hey, I'm from the country, we putting hot sauce on a pork chop sandwich. The plug said he getting in from Cali, so he paying shipping and handling. I talked to some people, they told me you probably could blow, you just need a little management. Boy, I don't give a fuck about the industry, I find a plug and get rich off of cannabis. I don't give a fuck about the industry, I work a job as long as my sunscreen. I've been him with his music since bro used to cook me a beat on the lunch tray. I hate when they act throw it off. That boy wanna crash and his down a one way. Born from that dirt in South for real. We'll set the off on a Monday. But we'll set it off on a Wednesday. I told my dog that he more like a brother to me, but I still pull a melee if he go against me. White boy, my name ain't Josh, but I keep a Drake in case they try to get me. And I call a burner the Hula Hoop boys, cause they like to spin around so they dizzy. I just told him to vibe, cause he's just something to ride to. But stood on that same block.

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0: artist of the year, Nylon Keys. She will be in the building as a special guest host. 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I'm talking about Jay Neely, Martinez, Nia Tone, Mikel Miller, Anaya Lovelace, Link Sinatra, El Tino, Depilia Hill, Tank, Faith Moore, Sierra Cleveland, and last but not least, Bishop Dakotas. 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

0: My boy Sim, you got that $1,075, my boy.
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dreams. 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
1: Double R with the factory rims. 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
1: him, man. 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
1: Yeah, what's happening? They said a while through the WhatsApp. Hope ain't nobody to cuss at. It changed, but it still get pushed back.

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1: Aw, snap, they got me making a phone call today. Let's see who about to pick up $1,075.
2: Hello,
1: can I please speak to Sam?

0: My boy Sam, you got that $1,075, my boy.
1: Man, I got that brand, man.
0: You got that brand, Sam.
1: Where do I pick it up?
0: My dog like, hey, man, where I pick my money up? Hey, listen, man, shout out to you, Sam. You are our April winner of the $1,075 contest, courtesy of VIP Wear, my brother. Hey, Sam, what's the first thing you're going to do with that money now that you know that you won, my boy?
1: Hey, man, I got some bills. I got some bills you got.

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1: I love you, baby.
0: Yeah. And I'm the reason. Hitters love a bad.
1: Yeah, yeah.
0: What Suki say, give me that.

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less than 20, he 20 years old. I'm 25, I done beat up the road. Went from New York to Texas and all the way home. Hey, I'm from the country. We put hot sauce on a pork chop sandwich. The plug said he getting in from Cali, so he paying shipping and handling. I talked to some people, they told me you probably could blow. You just need a little management. Boy, I don't give a fuck about the industry. I find a plug and get rich off of cannabis. I don't give a fuck about the industry. I work a job as long as my son's straight. I've been him with his music since bro used to cook me a beat on the lunch tray. I hate when they act, throw it off. That boy wanna crash and his down a one way. Born from that dirty south for real. We'll set the off on a Monday. Bubba said they was off on a Wednesday. I told my daughter he more like a brother to me.

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1: My boy Sam, you got that $1,075, my boy.
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1: You got that brand, Sam.
0: Where do I pick it up?
1: My dog like, hey, man, where I pick my money up? Hey, listen, man, shout out to you, Sam. You are our April winner of the $1,075 contest, courtesy of VIP Wear, my brother. Hey, Sam, what's the first thing you're going to do with that money now that you know that you won, my boy?
0: Hey, man, I got some bills. I got some bills.

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goes. 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

0: and experience Detroit's future hit makers live on stage, because we got a slew of heavy hitters that's about to take over that stage, man. I'm talking about Jay Neely, Martinez, Nia Tone, Mikel Miller, Anaya Lovelace, Link Sinatra, El Tino, Depilia Hill, Tank, Faith Moore, Sierra Cleveland, and last but not least, Bishop Dakotas. 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

0: 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I'm talking about Jay Neely, Martinez, Nia Tone, Mikel Miller, Anaya Lovelace, Link Sinatra, El Tino, Depilia Hill, Tank, Faith Moore, Sierra Cleveland, and last but not least, Bishop Dakotas. 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
1: bitch. 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

0: artist of the year. Nylon Key, she will be in the building as a special guest host. 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I'm talking about Jay Neely, Martinez, Nia Tone, Mikel Miller, Anaya Lovelace, Link Sinatra, El Tino, Depilia Hill, Tank, Faith Moore, Sierra Cleveland, and last but not least, Bishop Dakotas. 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
1: Yeah, what's happening? They send a wire through the WhatsApp. Hope ain't nobody to cuss at. It changed, but it still get pushed back. I drop and I make the butt push back. 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

0: 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For the D.
1: All day.
0: All day. Every day.

0: $1,000, man.
1: My boy Sam, you got that $1,075, my boy.
0: Man, I got that brand, man.
1: You got that brand, Sam.
0: Where do I pick it up?
1: My dog like, hey, man, where I pick my money up? Hey, listen, man, shout out to you, Sam. You are our April winner of the $1,075 contest, courtesy of VIP Wear, my brother. Hey, Sam, what's the first thing you're going to do with that money now that you know that you won, my boy?
0: Hey, man, I got some bills. I got some bills you got to

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0: I'm only doing it's gonna make me elevate. 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
1: And that it's so they ask how I get that ooh. I'm too busy and this money can't shed it. My daddy let me down, but I promise you I won't let him. I want to say, man, won't make me better. Me and my brother still be friends now, cause he get that letter.
0: Numb to pain.
1: Yeah, and I'm like, yeah, everybody, yeah. I can't trust nobody, yeah. I need me a chat party, don't invite me to no party. Pull up in that, it's so ooh, they ask how I get that ooh.
0: I'm a hustler, baby.
1: You must not know me, baby.
0: I'm off the better things. 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

0: My boy Sam, you got that $1,075, my boy.
1: Man, I got that brand, man.
0: You got that brand, Sam.
1: Where do I pick it up?
0: My dog like, hey, man, where I pick my money up? Hey, listen, man, shout out to you, Sam. You are our April winner of the $1,075 contest, courtesy of VIP Wear, my brother. Hey, Sam, what's the first thing you're going to do with that money now that you know that you won, my boy?
1: Hey, man, I got some bills. I got some bills.

0: Hey, that was Chanel Tyler. Join Tony Rankin's The Party King this Sunday's Mother's Day at Southern Fires from 2 p.m. to 4 p.m. One lucky mother will receive a free meal every hour. Also register to win $1,075 cash. 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That is 313-338-3336 for more information. Here is Woof D. CJ.
1: Have you on the asset soldier, man? Loyalty over royalty, I know the vibe.

Get the breeze, then it's adios. If I'm with your trees, then she give it. When I see police, then we gang low. 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Ice in the VVs, now she down to get treachy. I got all this water on me like Fiji. I'm posted up with hats.

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7.5. You're not tuned in to the greatest who got the spot, who mentally and physically got all that it takes. This is the hottest in the streets. Can you place a business placement? I guess it's just that Detroit state of mind. I keep

0: Detroit and experience Detroit's future hit makers live on stage, because we got a slew of heavy hitters that's about to take over that stage, man. I'm talking about Jay Neely, Martinez, Nia Tone, Mikel Miller, Anaya Lovelace, Link Sinatra, El Tino, Depilia Hill, Tank, Faith Moore, Sierra Cleveland, and last but not least, Bishop Dakotas. 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